chain. Ride with Minaj, mashallah. Check in with me, in through your job. Me is the name, Rafael up to the chain. This is Monse, Patty Plain Jane.

Hey, ride with the mob, humble to Allah. 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Turn off for the watch, Prezi plain Jane.

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I tried to escape. My life is an X-ray. I'm sorry, a sex tape. You only get one take. 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

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I keep my neck on my wrist at least 100. 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

0: Още от готината музика, това е Радио Мая.
1: Now what's the meaning of the line? Tell me. Well, it's like dreaming of your goals, ambitions. 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